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1: Couldn't get a ride on Super 70 Saturday night. How are you doing? It's DJ Dan. Hope you're having a good Saturday. Jimmy Kimmel Live's longtime sidekick Guillermo is joining season 35 of Dancing with the Stars. The full cast to be expected to be revealed real soon. It's got a chance-ish.
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2: A flood watch is in effect tonight and tomorrow. Heavy rainfall possible with a...

0: likely all day on Sunday, along with a few thunderstorms. Our high near 80 and windy.
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1: ABBA Dancing Queen on Super 70 Saturday Night. 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
1: Supertramp, Goodbye Stranger on Super 70 Saturday Night. How you feeling? Get this. So Mike Myers is now saying that an Austin Powers 4 is going to happen. Quote unquote, yes, it will be. He'll be very surprised if it didn't happen. There you go. No word on what the storyline is or what's anything else. Just that it's going to happen.
0: Super 70 Saturday Night, brought to you by State Farm agent Gina Conaway. Back with more after this.
2: A flood watch is...

0: In effect tonight and tomorrow, heavy rainfall possible with a big low pressure system moving through our area. Rain and thunderstorms overnight. 1 to 2 inches of rain possible for a few areas. Will be in the mid-60s. More heavy rain is likely all day on Sunday, along with a few thunderstorms. Our high near 80 and windy.
1: The Ballard's walleye fishing trip of a lifetime is August 9th through the 13th. Your host, Brent Martin. And Brent, how do you describe the trip?
2: You know, we tell tales, we eat great, we fish. 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
2: And they'll help you with everything. 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
1: Journey and Wheel in the Sky, one of my favorites from Journey on Super 70 Saturday Night. America's oldest man from Linden, New Jersey, has passed away at the age of 111. Get this. He's lived through two world wars, raised 10 children, has 11 grandchildren, 5 great-grandchildren, and 2 great-great-grandchildren. Holy shnikes.
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1: Lighthouse there one fine morning on Super 70 Saturday night. This is hilarious. TSA asking World Cup fans to place their bottles of ranch dressing in their checked bags rather than their carry-on. Soccer fans in other countries are falling in love with our beloved condiment and want to take their Hidden Valley Ranch home. The TSA posted, who knew that diplomacy could be achieved through addressing the obvious? Ranch is the king of condiments. They are not wrong at all.
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2: A flood watch is in effect tonight and tomorrow. Heavy rainfall possible with a big low pressure system moving through our area. Rain and thunderstorms overnight. 1 to 2 inches of rain possible for a few areas. Will be in the mid-60s. More heavy rain is likely all day on Sunday, along with a few thunderstorms. Our high near 80 and windy.
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1: War and Lowrider on Super 70 Saturday Night. I always think of Gone in 60 Seconds every time I hear that song. And then when I think of War, I think of Chris Tucker and Jackie Chan. I will. I'm always gonna put Gone in 60 Seconds and those movies. I'm gonna think of all of those movies together.
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1: It's If I Can't Have You on Super 70 Saturday Night. There's no more 70 songs in this song. This song screams 70s. When you look up this song in the dictionary, it has 70s. That's the first thing it says.

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1: The Four Seasons and Who Loves You. What's going on? It's DJ Dan. Happy Super 70 Saturday night. In a real life of you can't park there, a Connecticut man recently drove his Tesla through a fence and into the Waverly pool, park pool. No one was there. No injuries. Lifeguards and officers pulled the driver safely. The driver told him he was just trying to park. Yeah, can't park there, though. Don't park there.
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1: Gloria Gaynor, I Will Survive on Super 70 Saturday Night. A New York Walmart employee recently went on a milk rampage after winning

0: winning 40 grand and quitting his job. You can quit your job after winning 40. Man. A video shows him running around the store and shouting that he'd won and is quitting. A nearby woman tried to stop him and shouted, "Don't you dare, don't you dare." The 40K came from a winning bet on the New York Knicks. Nice.
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2: A flood watch is in effect tonight and tomorrow. Heavy rainfall possible with a big low pressure system moving through our area. Rain and thunderstorms overnight. 1 to 2 inches of rain possible for a few areas. We'll be in the mid-60s. More heavy rain is likely all day on Sunday, along with a few thunderstorms. Our high near 80 and windy.
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1: The Knack and My Sharona on Super 70 Saturday night. A Texas mom recently destroyed her son's $600 Xbox console and controller after he bullied his siblings. The mom told him to do better and took away his phone and outside time. That mom might be a Gen X or elder millennial, one of the two.
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1: Blondie, in one way or another. I don't get this. Wendy's fans waited in line for over an hour this week to try out the restaurant's new Minion and Monsters meal. Features a frosty banana, a pineapple chiller, and a lime drink. Some restaurants are having employees dress like Minions for the weekend before delivering meals to those in drive-thrus. Okay.
0: 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Back with more after this.
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1: It's CCR and Have You Seen the Rain? I know a lot of places in the Midwest have seen some rain. A lot of it.

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1: Pat Benatar and Heartbreaker on Super 70 Saturday Night. Jeff Bezos building a mega mansion on Miami's billionaire Bunker Island. 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You know who his neighbors are? 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
2: A flood watch is in effect tonight and tomorrow. Heavy rainfall possible with a big low pressure system moving through our area. Rain and thunderstorms overnight. 1 to 2 inches of rain possible for a few areas. We'll be in the mid-60s. More heavy rain is likely all day on Sunday, along with a few thunderstorms. Our high near 80 and windy.
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1: It's Danny Song, Logan's and Messina on Super 70 Saturday Night. No relation. A California cat named Puppy Girl is being hailed as a hero for fighting off a coyote. Puppy Girl recently had a litter of kittens. A Ring doorbell camera captured the moment she fought off the coyote and saved her kittens. The cat and coyote scuffled before the coyote eventually ran off. I used to have a farm cat like that. My mom called him Cheetos. Not Cheeto, Cheetos. And I don't know that I would have tangled with Cheetos. He was a bad tomcat, let me tell you.
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1: Ace, how long on Super 70 Saturday Night? How are you doing? It's DJ Dan. Well, Jelly Roll and Bunny are getting a divorce because of different goals, they say. Lots of crazy things in the news. But Bunny has moved on to Nickelback's frontman Chad Kroeger.

0: calling him now Daddy Chatty. Oof. Who knows if there's any truth to that.
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1: A flood watch is in effect tonight and tomorrow. Heavy rainfall possible with a big low pressure system moving through our area. Rain and thunderstorms overnight. 1 to 2 inches of rain possible for a few areas. We'll be in the mid-60s. More heavy rain is likely all day on Sunday, along with a few thunderstorms. Our high near 80 and windy.
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1: A flood watch is in effect tonight and tomorrow. Heavy rainfall possible with a big low pressure system moving through our area. Rain and thunderstorms overnight. 1 to 2 inches of rain possible for a few areas. We'll be in the mid-60s. More heavy rain is likely all day on Sunday, along with a few thunderstorms. Our high near 80 and windy.
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1: A flood watch is in effect tonight and tomorrow. Heavy rainfall possible with a big low pressure system moving through our area. Rain and thunderstorms overnight. 1 to 2 inches of rain possible for a few areas. Will be in the mid-60s. More heavy rain is likely all day on Sunday, along with a few thunderstorms. Our high near 80 and windy.
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1: The Ballard's Walleye Fishing Trip of a Lifetime is August 9th through the 13th. Your host, Brent Martin. And Brent, how do you describe the trip?
2: 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Couples go there, young people go there.
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1: A flood watch is in effect tonight and tomorrow. Heavy rainfall possible with a big low pressure system moving through our area. Rain and thunderstorms overnight. 1 to 2 inches of rain possible for a few areas. We'll be in the mid-60s. More heavy rain is likely all day on Sunday, along with a few thunderstorms. Our high near 80 and windy.
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1: The Ballard's walleye fishing trip of a lifetime is August 9th through the 13th. Your host, Brent Martin. And Brent, how do you describe the trip?
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1: Flood watch is in effect tonight and tomorrow. Heavy rainfall possible with a big low pressure system moving through our area. Rain and thunderstorms overnight. 1 to 2 inches of rain possible for a few areas. We'll be in the mid-60s. More heavy rain is likely all day on Sunday, along with a few thunderstorms. Our high near 80 and windy.
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1: Hey, I'm Brent Martin. 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
1: A flood watch is in effect tonight and tomorrow. Heavy rainfall possible with a big low pressure system moving through our area. Rain and thunderstorms overnight. 1 to 2 inches of rain possible for a few areas. Will be in the mid-60s. More heavy rain is likely all day on Sunday, along with a few thunderstorms. Our high near 80 and windy.
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1: 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And Brent, how do you describe the trip?
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0: 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Ooh, I gotta have faith. 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
1: Well, pressure moving across our area. Some heavy rain still a possibility today. Showers and thunderstorms, and we're going up to 80 with gusty wind. All the rain will wrap up overnight, down to 60 and a little bit breezy. Clouds in the morning on Monday, but we clear up in the afternoon with high pressure moving in, upper 70s. I'm meteorologist Steve Hamilton.
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1: The Ballard's Walleye Fishing Trip of a Lifetime is August 9th through the 13th. Your host, Brent Martin. And Brent, how do you describe the trip?
2: You know, we tell tales, we eat great, we fish. It's just a wonderful trip for everybody. Couples go there, young people go there.
1: So people that maybe haven't fished before, you said it's for every level. So say a husband and a wife want to go, then their spouse will be able to go and not feel like they don't know what they're doing and everybody's looking at them, because the guide's right there to just help them along with anything that they need.
2: And they'll help you with everything. And they bait the hook. They tell you how to fish. If you listen to them, you will catch fish. I'm not the biggest fisherman in the world, but I go up there and I catch fish and I enjoy it. Come on with me to Ballard's Resort, Lake of the Woods. 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
1: Low pressure moving across our area. Some heavy rain still a possibility today. Showers and thunderstorms, and we're going up to 80 with gusty wind. All the rain will wrap up overnight, down to 60 and a little bit breezy. Clouds in the morning on Monday, but we clear up in the afternoon with high pressure moving in, upper 70s. I'm meteorologist Steve Hamilton.
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2: 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Your host, Brent Martin. And Brent, how do you describe the trip?
3: 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Come on with me to Ballard's Resort, Lake of the Woods.

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1: Low pressure moving across our area. Some heavy rain still a possibility today. Showers and thunderstorms, and we're going up to 80 with gusty wind. All the rain will wrap up overnight, down to 60 and a little bit breezy. Clouds in the morning on Monday, but we clear up in the afternoon with high pressure moving in, upper 70s. I'm meteorologist Steve Hamilton.
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1: Low pressure moving across our area. Some heavy rain still a possibility today. Showers and thunderstorms, and we're going up to 80 with gusty wind. All the rain will wrap up overnight, down to 60 and a little bit breezy. Clouds in the morning on Monday, but we clear up in the afternoon with high pressure moving in, upper 70s. I'm meteorologist Steve Hamilton.
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1: No pressure moving across our area. Some heavy rain still a possibility today. Showers and thunderstorms, and we're going up to 80 with gusty wind. All the rain will wrap up overnight, down to 60 and a little bit breezy. Clouds in the morning on Monday, but we clear up in the afternoon with high pressure moving in, upper 70s. I'm meteorologist Steve Hamilton.
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It's Manny. 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
1: Low pressure moving across our area. Some heavy rain still a possibility today. Showers and thunderstorms, and we're going up to 80 with gusty wind. All the rain will wrap up overnight, down to 60 and a little bit breezy. Clouds in the morning.

0: on Monday, but we clear up in the afternoon with high pressure moving in, upper 70s. I'm meteorologist Steve Hamilton.
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1: Low pressure moving across our area. Some heavy rain still a possibility today. Showers and thunderstorms, and we're going up to 80 with gusty wind. All the rain will wrap up overnight, down to 60 and a little bit breezy. Clouds in the morning on Monday, but we clear up in the afternoon with high pressure moving in, upper 70s. I'm meteorologist Steve Hamilton.
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JoeTown 107.5. How you doing? It's Manny. You know, every Wednesday we go deep into our JoeTown music library looking for songs that make you say, wowza, and we play them all day long. 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
1: Low pressure moving across our area. Some heavy rain still a possibility today. Showers and thunderstorms, and we're going up to 80 with gusty wind. All the rain will wrap up overnight, down to 60 and a little bit breezy. Clouds in the morning on Monday, but we clear up in the afternoon with high pressure moving in, upper 70s. I'm meteorologist Steve Hamilton.
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1: Low pressure moving across our area. Some heavy rain still a possibility today. Showers and thunderstorms, and we're going up to 80 with gusty wind. All the rain will wrap up overnight, down to 60 and a little bit breezy. Clouds in the morning on Monday, but we clear up in the afternoon with high pressure moving in, upper 70s. I'm meteorologist Steve Hamilton.
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1: 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We have a shore lunch, usually one of the days, which is fried fish, hush puppies, that sort of thing. And just really good time. It's really good. It's really fun.
0: 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When is the deadline?
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0: Because the price may go up after that. There may not be any seats left. They'll have to evaluate after June 30th. So you want a seat on the bus, do it by June 30th, it sounds like.
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1: Low pressure moving across our area. Some heavy rain still a possibility today. Showers and thunderstorms, and we're going up to 80 with gusty wind. All the rain will wrap up overnight, down to 60 and a little bit breezy. Clouds in the morning on Monday, but we clear up in the afternoon with high pressure moving in, upper 70s. I'm meteorologist Steve Hamilton.
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Ooh, I gotta have faith. 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
1: Low pressure moving across our area. Some heavy rain still a possibility today. Showers and thunderstorms, and we're going up to 80 with gusty wind. All the rain will wrap up overnight, down to 60 and a little bit breezy. Clouds in the morning on Monday, but we clear up in the afternoon with high pressure moving in, upper 70s. I'm meteorologist Steve Hamilton.
2: Drinks, live beats, late night winds. It's all happening at St. Joe Frontier Casino.

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1: Looks like the rain has moved out. We'll have some lingering cloud cover for the overnight hours, though. Upper 50s and breezy. We get a nice Monday. Temperature staying pretty comfortable, too. We'll be in the upper 70s and sunshine with a few clouds. Clear for Monday night and then sunny, and we're going up to about 80 on Tuesday. I'm meteorologist Steve Hamilton.
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1: Looks like the rain has moved out. We'll have some lingering cloud cover for the overnight hours, though. Upper 50s and breezy. We get a nice Monday. Temperature staying pretty comfortable, too. We'll be in the upper 70s and sunshine with a few clouds. Clear for Monday night and then sunny, and we're going up to about 80 on Tuesday. I'm meteorologist Steve Hamilton.
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